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5: Morning, I'm Tessa Randello. Calls for peace in Alice Springs to continue following the death of 5-year-old Kumanjayi little baby. Comes after violence broke out on Thursday night after a man was arrested. Police say the 47-year-old man is expected to be charged in coming days. Donald Trump's rejected Iran's latest proposal to end the war in Iran. Iranian authorities put forward the new proposal on Thursday night through mediators. An extended ceasefire remains in place.
6: Do we want to go and just blast the hell out of them and finish him forever, or do we want to try and make a deal? I mean, those are the options.
7: Do you want to go blast the hell out of them?
6: I'd prefer not. On a human basis, I prefer not, but that's the option.
5: The US president speaking with reporters there. And new polling shows Aussies back extending a cut to the fuel excise and power bill rebates. That's according to a new freshwater strategy poll showing 79% of those surveyed are in favour. 54% of them strongly agree.
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5: Fourth consecutive loss for the Bulldogs after going down to the Dockers by 12 points at Marvel. Coach Luke Beveridge says they have some positives to take away.
9: Yeah, we manufactured some goals and then it just took too long after half time to get any momentum offensively, and then they came. So, and they're a good side, but it's a step in the right direction.
5: And the Crows have claimed a thrilling showdown win, a goal in the dying seconds of the match secured a 1-point victory over Port Adelaide.
10: Humans are social creatures and we need connection to feel good. 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A quick chat can change more than you think.
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11: 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Tonight, down to 12, and tomorrow, showers with a high of 19. 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
21: Humans are social creatures and we need connection to feel good. Make sure to check in on your mates. A quick chat can change more than you think.
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22: Morning, I'm Desirandello. Charges could be laid within hours after the death of a 5-year-old girl in Alice Springs. The Northern Territory Chief Minister says she expects it to happen today. Violence broke out.

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1: Humans are social creatures and we need connection to feel good. Make sure to check in on your mates. A quick chat can change more than you think.
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3: Morning, I'm Tessa Randello. Charges could be laid within hours after the death of a 5-year-old girl in Alice Springs. The Northern Territory Chief Minister says she expects it to happen today. Violence broke out after a 47-year-old man was arrested on Thursday night. Kumanjai Little Baby's family calling for calm to continue. Donald Trump is rejecting the latest proposal for negotiations to end the war in Iran. It was put forward through Pakistani mediators on Thursday night. Peace talks have now stalled with an extended ceasefire now in place. Two men have been jailed for trying to import almost 100 kilos of meth into Australia. A 36-year-old sentenced to more than 10 years behind bars after pleading guilty. Federal police found the illicit drug in a shipping container carrying Wheat Machine after a tip-off from Dubai authorities. And Aussie workers have been underpaid more than $24 billion in superannuation. That's according to analysis from Super Members Council. New South Wales the highest with $8.1 billion.
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3: The Crows have claimed a thrilling showdown win by 1 point. Braden Cook nailed a game, winning a goal in the last 10 seconds of the clash overnight.
5: Pretty special. I mean, like I said earlier, to be a Crows supporter, you grow up just dreaming of moments like that. So, yeah, pretty cool.
3: Earlier in the night, Freo held up the Bulldogs to claim a 12-point win at Docklands Stadium. It hands the Dogs their fourth consecutive loss for the first time since 2019. And Richmond's chief says the club's fitness program is

0: tonight, down to 12, and tomorrow showers with a high of 19. Listener knows what Aussie ears want to hear. 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